0: care where she is. Okay.
1: Well,
0: so please,
1: I just gave
0: if you have
1: you.
0: A okay, good for you. But yes. Can I have a phone number so we can call you guys in regards to my nephew?
1: I'm not going to give you my information. Can I give my phone number to a lady? I'm Mary. No, I'm faithful all the way to downtown.
0: It doesn't make any sense.
1: Well, you're asking for my number. Hello, lady, wake up. Smell the coffee.
0: It doesn't make any sense.
1: Well, the hot chocolate abuelita, the Mexican style of coffee.
0: Get up. Bye, I don't have time.
1: Papuchona, sí, Piolín, te la comiste. Es una broma.
0: Oh, you motherfucker, I hear your voice.
1: Te la comiste, Papuchona. Es una broma, sí, Piolín.
2: You ate it, fool. Fue idea de Raúl,
0: Oh, my gosh. You guys, you make my heart boil and my blood and everything. I got patients to take care of.
2: ¿Y todavía quieres tu número?
0: No quiero nada. 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No manches, get off my
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1: Si quieren una broma, manden su número telefónico por mensaje directo en Instagram, @ el Choplin, por TikTok, el Choplin. 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